0: 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And from BritBox, from the world of Jane Austen and the Other Bennet Sister to the rolling Yorkshire hills and a woman of substance, BritBox is committed to helping viewers find their next escape. 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
1: 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I'm Juana Summers.
2: And I'm Elsa Chang. Cancer was once a rare diagnosis in Nigeria, but doctors are now coping with an increase in cancer patients, and experts believe that this trend will continue. NPR's Duri Buskerin reports.
3: Oluwadare Titilayo lives in Ado Ekiti, a small city in southern Nigeria. When she found a lump in her breast, she says, it felt like a death sentence. Her three daughters were still young.
4: If I die of this thing, who would be able to care for my girl?
3: Titilayo learned she would need a mastectomy, multiple rounds of chemotherapy, and many of the medications she needed weren't available where she lived, so she had to find them from another state,

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0: You're with News 24, a 24-hour streaming news service from member-supported KCRW Santa Monica, Los Angeles, KDRW Santa Barbara, KCRI Indio Palm Springs, KCRU Oxnard Ventura, and KCRY Mojave. 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
1: Hundreds of thousands of Haitian nationals living in the U.S. could face deportation as soon as next week. 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
1: Hundreds of thousands of Haitian nationals living in the U.S. could face deportation as soon as next week. 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
4: Live from NPR News, I'm Lakshmi Singh. The majority of the U.S. House of Representatives is in favor of halting military action in Iran. A handful of Republicans defected and the resolution passed 214 to 208 in the GOP-led chamber. The Senate is expected to consider a similar resolution today. President Trump now says U.S. development of a civilian nuclear program in Saudi

0: You're listening to Outside Source on the BBC World Service, live from our London newsroom. In a few minutes' time, we'll ask if you are ready, in the aftermath of the end of the Men's Football World Cup, to plunge yourself into following another major global championship. That's because the multi-sport Commonwealth Games are due to start in Glasgow in Scotland. The Games, though, have had a troubled run-up. We'll hear from a number of reporters in the next few minutes.
1: BBC News with Sue Montgomery. President Trump has said a deal for the United States to develop nuclear energy in Saudi Arabia is now contingent on the country normalising relations with Israel. The apparent U-turn comes just a day after the agreement was signed. There's been no comment from Riyadh. President Trump has also threatened to inflict punishment against Yemen's Houthi rebels following strikes on oil tankers in the Red Sea.

0: Coming up on part two of Outlook, Chinese sociologist Liu Jieyu hears about her subjects' hidden love lives and impossible choices they face.
1: She found this man very loving and caring. But on the other hand, both of them have adult children, and having a divorced parent will bring shame to the family. So for that reason, both sides wouldn't consider divorce.
0: More on those secrets and lies after the latest BBC News.
2: BBC News with Sue Montgomery. The White House has insisted that recognition of Israel was always one of the terms of the nuclear deal with Saudi Arabia, a day after the agreement was signed with no public reference to the condition. There's been no comment from Riyadh. President Trump has threatened to inflict punishment against Yemen's Houthi rebels following strikes on oil tankers in the Red Sea. Oil prices have topped $100 a barrel for the first time since May. A bipartisan bill is to be considered by US lawmakers to try to prevent advanced AI models causing catastrophic harm. The legislation would grant powers to order AI firms to shut down models that put human life at risk. The man sacked last week as Ukraine's defense minister has said he won't accept any other position in the government. Mykhailo Fedorov thanked President Zelensky for offering other roles, but said defense was the only ministerial position where someone could shape the war. The Palestinian

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1: Sometimes it's really difficult. 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

0: Does a truth social post supersede a signed diplomatic agreement? I think this is one of the frustrations that other countries have had with the United States.
1: President Trump now says Saudi Arabia's nuclear deal hinges on the kingdom normalizing ties with Israel.
2: For Thursday,